0: T's at. 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
1: 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That was a fat beat. That last beat, that's us old school. 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

0: DJ's gonna ride. 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

0: 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Another episode of Survivor. 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
1: Where's Jack, Walsh?
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1: Get Walsh up in this
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0: 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Watch it now. 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
1: Okay. 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
0: I'm going to tell them to yo.
1: What the
0: if you love
1: is?
0: To smoke your herbs, like I do.
1: Tell them you're on my guest list.
0: All right, I'm gonna tell them say yo. But if you do be one metal, them one metal, them say, I'm metal, them say, burn me her clean, me mind with me knowledge. 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

0: Check, check, check, check, check, check. 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
1: This next track. I love this next track. It's called The Phantom. It's called The Phantom Rhythm. It's one of those, you know, those waist winders, those booty grinders. 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

0: Right out of LA.
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0: people
1: one.
0: And shit.
1: 1984, Dougie Fresh, Slick Rick, the show.
2: Come on, you man, I was four.
1: All right. 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

0: 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Yeah. 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Yeah. Yeah. 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
1: EC. Yeah.
0: No vibes.
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0: All right. 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
0: 6 minutes.

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0: a couple more tunes we're gonna play for you here, and then we're gonna go get a ride on that fire truck, and I'm really looking forward to that. It's gonna be a good old time. This is a tune that Ian wrote over here on banjo. It's called the Gajo Train.
1: Yeah, I got it. Break them off, man.
2: So you know you're wearing a board here?
1: No, I'm Sam's little brother.

0: like to take a quick moment to introduce the band up here. It's been a pleasure to play for you. We got one more. And over here on the archtop guitar, please welcome Mr. Ryan Roberts on stage left here. Back here on drums, I introduced him once, I'll do it again because he's a good man. Back here on drums, please welcome Mr. Tofu Mike.
1: Happy Interdependence Day, everybody.
0: And back here holding us together on the doghouse bass, will you please make welcome Mr. Rudy Luera. Thank you very much. My name's Bird, and we're the Absinthe Quintet. We're going to play one more tune for you right here called The Dance of the Water Oozer. And also on banjo, lest I forget.

0: Thanks, y'all. 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
0: Yes. 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It's always

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This is how we do it. This is a rebel life. 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

0: Come on, crew. 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
1: Yeah, take it over.
0: You know what? 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Juice, we in the house. 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
1: 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Yeah.
0: It's time to rock. Y'all ready for this? 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
1: Nice.
0: I know what you like. I know exactly what you like. 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
2: Y'all still with us right here on the River 2012. I saw y'all at the Dome last night. 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

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Thanks for coming out, Juice Sound. We're just gonna keep firing it at. We got a catalog of songs to give y'all tonight. 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Hey, we got my man Mo up here from Berkeley. Picked him off. He was hitchhiking. 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He's got the coolest name in the world, though, I'll tell you that. All right, let's go, crew.

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That's what I was just about to say. I was about to clap just like that. Let's rock this thing. Where we at? Oh, all right. This is something that we like. It's called Instant Classic. Let's check it out, y'all.

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Thanks, y'all. 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

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I'm sorry, I know it's sometimes it's a little aggressive. That's the nature of the beast. Yes. Thanks, y'all. This is just one of our favorite little tracks to hit real fast. Let's do this, crew.

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Yeah, yeah.

You know it's Juice Crew, blowing up the spot, blowing up the mic. 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It's what was behind. That's how we do it. It comes tonight, Friday night, jambalaya. 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That's how we do it in the park. When I was a youth, I was a house rocker. Now they call me Juice, the boots knocker. 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

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Yeah.

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That's all we can really do. Huh? Yeah, everybody come to the dance floor. 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

0: juice sound. 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I know. Thanks for rocking with us tonight. I know it's shocking, you don't really.
1: Hey, bring the fucking ruckus, baby. 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
0: all right? All right, I like that, we'll I like try. That. Bartender, cut this guy off. It's your last beer until the next one, huh?
1: Until the next one.
0: All right, this one's for Paul. King Froggy, we call him.

Rock with us tonight. 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Rock with us tonight. Check out this chord. Microphone business. I wanna rock, rock, rock, rock. Yes, exactly. That's exactly how we practiced it last night. Boom, boom. Y'all with us? Y'all with us? Y'all gonna hang? Y'all gonna ride with us?

Yeah, the pressure. 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Thanks, y'all. Nice. Boom. Where we at? Where we at? Yes. Y'all heads know this one. Sunday Break Kids, is that what it is?

Booyah! That's how we do. We just keep hitting you. Keep hitting you right there. Wherever we just hit you. I was gonna say the face, but only if you like that. Yeah. This next track we call Show Me Love, girl.

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What you gonna do tonight? Said I wanna do it right. You going out with your lady friends? That's cool, can I attend? We can do menage.

Yeah. 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I'll give you all my paper. I ain't attached to it. Yeah. Okay, that was our sound check. We're gonna really get the party going now. Thanks for bearing with us while we get it together.

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That's how. 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I just live in it. Are you guys ready for this? I know, it just keeps firing, and forget. Let's go. This song is called Microphone Killer. I wonder what it's about. Let's check it out.

That's right. I'm sorry. 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They come at me. It wasn't me. It came at me. I was like, pop, pop. You know how it goes. Y'all having a good time tonight? We having a good time tonight.

It's a takeover. I think y'all should know that by now. It's a takeover. Yes.

0: Yes, I am. So that's kind of what we do. Thanks for hanging out on the sound check. We're going to get the party started. We're going to start the show any minute now.
1: That was fun, thanks.
0: No, thanks for hanging with us. I love y'all. This is sick. It's a party. Is it a party? It's a party.

0: Another level, y'all. 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Juice sound. You know what? I know what you're saying. You're saying, damn, all these guys do is play original tracks and they're all hot. I know. That's what gets us excited more than, you know. But this one we call Roll With Me. Bend the Corner? Something like that. Okay, let's rock it.
1: Bend the Corner.
0: Okay, is this one? Okay, all right. Who we got? K-Star on the keys over there. Give us some love, ladies.

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Then the wheels fall off, we're just rolling. 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

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Thanks, y'all. Thanks for rocking with the crew. Y'all having fun? Because we having fun. I mean. 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
0: 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That's what she wants. I know what she wants. All right, everybody. I'm serious now. Get your ass on the dance floor right now. This is the one. It's called Get on the Dance Floor. No, it's not called Get on the Dance Floor. It's called Give Her the Dance Hall. Even though we have problems in the band and repeating that. 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
1: Boom, boom.
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0: Do you really want it? Do you want it? Do you want it? Okay, I'm gonna give it to you then. Not really. I just like the way it sounds. Check it out.

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It's a technique, you know? That's all I can say. All right. Y'all with us tonight? Y'all still with us? We just going to fire them off. I'm just telling you. This sound check is almost over. All right. 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

0: 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This next one we call Crush 'Em. 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
1: Big up the NorCal Massive too. From San Diego to Humboldt County, we represent the whole place.
0: West Side.

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do. 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

0: 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Check 1, 2. Let's get this sound right.
1: You gotta speed it up a bit slow. You gotta smash
2: the gas.
3: Yeah, that's
2: the gas.
3: Let's keep it. 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
0: All right. 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

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Keep the dance floor popping. You know. That's right. It's original hip hop, right? For your flavor, for your ear hole. 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That's right. 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

Yeah, we can rock it. What? Yeah, you can feel that too. That's live original style right there, huh? 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Yeah, yeah.

Yeah. Yeah. Nice. I like that. I like that. I'm on track. On track. Wow. 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All right, all right. Don't be shy. Come to the dance floor. We wanna pop this place. The sound you're listening to is Juice. Act like you know. Yo, yo, yo. Yeah, we gonna keep the party going.

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We keep it rocking right off the top. It don't stop, just like when the beat drop. I kick another little freestyle kit.

0: yo. 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What? Yeah. Watch out. But we chant, chant, chant.
1: Yeah, all right. I'll take that.
0: Yeah. The crew's all here. Damn. That's nice. That's nice. Boom. Let's keep this thing rocking. Keep this thing.

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Yeah, yeah.

0: Vince. 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All right, this is a dance track, a reggae kind of feel. Is that what it is? What we call it, reggae kind of feel. Chronic, blaze it up.
1: Hey, Pete. Let's do this.
2: I'm gonna be playing this. This is the first time I've done this one.
0: Yeah, we give you enough flavors, many flavors. It's that juice rhythm.

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Spin the record, I like my vinyl thick. Listen to that bass, man, that bass sick. If you make a suggestion to me,

0: Boom. That's right. 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
1: Don't keep it. Keep it popping. You know.
0: Yeah.
2: All right. What do we got? Is it? You think so?
3: No, I'm just saying. I'm just trying to end them.
1: Yeah, thanks for rocking with us.

0: Thanks, y'all. Thanks. Yes. You just gonna keep it rocking while we got you. Keep it popping while we got you. Huh.
1: I did.
0: What we got? I'm Yeah.

0: night. Blah, blah, blah. That's how we do it, y'all. It's a rebel life. Can't help that. You can't help that. Thanks, y'all. Thanks for rocking with us. What we got?
1: Ready? Here it is.
0: A street soldier, just like I told ya. Another street soldier, just like I told ya. A street soldier, just like I told ya.

0: Yeah.
1: What's next? Buns and beans.
0: Y'all with us out there? Y'all with us?

like it. It's a West Coast flavor thing right here that you gotta love. There ain't no justice.

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There ain't no justice. It's just us. It's just us. Come on, crew. Rock the people out. Rock the people out. Make them scream and shout. Huh. I like it. It's just us. There ain't no justice. It's just us. There ain't no justice. It's just us. Yeah, yeah. Check it out.

just us, y'all. There ain't no justice. It's just us, it's just us. What? There ain't no justice. There ain't no justice.

It's just us. Gotta take care of each other out there, you know what I'm saying? Take care of me. You see me walking down that back alley. You know, I might need a little help. What? One time. This is my life. No time to get it twisted. A suit of armor has been thoroughly tested. If I tell you something, you know you can trust it. Hit the spot, this girl's interrupted.

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Fight for the people, cause there ain't no justice. Just us, y'all. There ain't no justice, it's just us, what did he say? There ain't no justice, just us, it's just us, y'all.

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Where you at? It's just us. There ain't no justice, just us. There ain't no justice, it's just us. Ha ha. Act like you know. All the beautiful ladies in the house, make some noise. You know who you are. All right. This one's kind of new. This one's kind of brand new. Y'all don't mind if I mess up on it. They won't mess up. I just mess up. What do we call it? Do we even have a name? It's a town and country rhythm. We'll give them that. All right. Town and country rhythm. Let's do this. What's your name? Juice.

like this rhythm. I like this rhythm. Check it out. 'Cause we here to move your

Yeah. Y'all can do better than that. Make some noise. Can I get vocals in the drum monitor? A little more vocals in the drum monitor. You know that man's deaf back there. He's deaf. Can you hear me? Hello? Hello? Turn up your hearing aid, man. Turn it. Hello? Hello, Afro Samurai. Konnichiwa. Yo. Right there. Perfect. Yo, okay, this one we call Never Drop Dime. You know what I mean. Run it. I'm not talking about dropping money on the ground either.

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Never drop time. 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
0: 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Hey, there you go. 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That's the enforcer. Be careful. He's skinny, but he's tough. Yeah, you know what? 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Pop, pop, pop, pop. All right, y'all don't mind about that. Like machine gun, like da, da, da, da. Hey, this is that. You know what it is. It's that West Coast play, back like you know. What? 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
2: Ready?
0: Yeah. I'm not
2: saying it. I got it. You want to have any?
0: Yeah. Everybody report to the dance floor again, like I said.

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A revolution mentality. 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

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Yeah, this one's for you. 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

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Yeah. Thanks for rocking with us tonight, J-U-C-E. What? Act like you know. 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It's called Hijacking. 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

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Thanks, y'all. Yeah. 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We gonna party with y'all tonight. Really? And we already... Hey, just remember, promised land. Eventually, we might have to squeeze down. This next one we call Little Cuz. Act like you know. It's about my little cuz. Yeah, everybody come to the dance floor right now. It's one of those feelings that you get when the juice is vibing. It's like a 6'4 Impala low riding. I like that. Well, let it grind. Let it grind for a second. Let me. Little cuz, respect the game and the game will respect you back. I always told you that. Yeah. You gotta respect the game out there. Check it out.

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0: This one we call Bang the Cut. This one we call Bang the Cut. 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
0: 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Yeah, yeah, yeah. All right. 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Y'all with us tonight, Pearl? You gonna ride it to the end? 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This one we call Step Ahead, because you gotta stay a step ahead. You know what I'm saying? 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

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Yo. 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
0: Twenty plus, at least. I like that. Hey, you guys feeling us tonight? You guys feeling us tonight? We up here for y'all, you know that. You know that. This is that original Humboldt County fresh squeezed juice for you. Organic style, live hip hop for your ear hole. Yo, you know, we're playing this other show next month. March 5th, I think. May 5th? That's May Day, I think. May Day up at Arcata Theater Lounge with Pato Baton. Pato. You know, the family man. So check that out. It's gonna be live. You know what we do. It's gonna be live. Don't take it personal. Yeah.

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Take it out, crew. Take it out, crew. Boom. 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Pow. Yeah. Irie. Niceness. Yes, yes, y'all, and it don't stop. Juice Crew make your body rock, yo. Yes, yes, y'all, and it don't stop.

Are you having a good time tonight? Yeah. 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

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Act like you know what? Act like you know what? Act like you know. Ah. Act like you know. Act like you know. 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

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All I wanna do is make your neck. 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Check it out. 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Just imagine you sound international. 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

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Yo, jump, jump, jump, jump, jump, jump. 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Y'all gonna be with us? All the ladies in the house, make some noise! Put me on too. 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Yeah, yeah. All right. As long as you said so. As long as you said so, Holmes. Me on, I got something to say. Yo, yo.

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Is it fortune or fame? Is it competition? Many a call, only few were chosen. Can't half step, cause the game's exposing. A complete surrender, got to represent a new breed.

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Say yeah. Do you love it? Do you love it? Do you love it? Do you love it? Nice, nice crew. 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

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Said we love hip hop. 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Do you love it? Said I love it too. 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Do you love it? Do you love hip hop? Do you love hip hop? All right, we just gonna grind. We just gonna grind. Grab your partner right now, and we gonna grind it. You know how we love to do that. It's a Saturday night at the Pearl. Just gonna grind it. Just gonna grind. It's a Saturday night at the Pearl. Just gonna grind. Just gonna grind. It's a Saturday night at the Pearl. I'm on the grind. I'm on the grind. It's a Saturday night at the Pearl. Yeah. I said I love it. Do you love it? I said I love hip hop, huh? Do you love it? Yeah, I like that too. I like that too. Check it out. Yeah. Hear the struggle in my voice, cause I just wanna get it out. With no remorse, and you know what I'm talking about. Looks like Babylon, I know where I come from. Can't stop pushing, I can't stop riding. Musical expression is my only relief, leave, leave. Cause I'm a man, please, please, please, please. Buying light up and I'm thinking of you. And we know what to do, we just wanna reason. With my hydrant, said we vibing, we realizing. Smoking ice shins.

I say y'all gotta make some noise if you wanna, if you wanna feel it. 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Is it fortune or fame? Is it competition? Many are calm, only few are chosen. Can't have step, but the game's exposing. A complete surrender, got to represent. New breed of artists with a new president. Read on the heart, the

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We got more. You need one. You want more? Do you want more? Can you handle more? I don't think you can handle the truth. All right, this one we call Family Business. Family Business.

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0: Yeah. 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

Edition. I name it this because it kind of sounds like New Edition. 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
0: All right, we got like two tracks left. 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We got some other songs, but they're X-rated, so we keep it clean tonight. 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All right, this is our last one. Thanks for coming out tonight. 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

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It's the crew. Yeah.

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Just make some noise. Just make some noise. It's been nice and sweet.

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I said, if you want some more, make some motherfucking noise out there. Okay, for real, this is the last one. Big up yourself, Pearl. Big up yourself, Pearl. Hey, be good to your bartenders tonight. Make sure you pay that front man, pay that doorman too. We trying to get paid up in this mob. Hey, we represent you. Check it out, Juice Crew MySpace.com. Is that how? .com. It's Juice Crew. No, that's. All right, check it out. Act like you know.

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Yeah. Another instant classic to knock your head to. We doing damage, cause that's what we do. You in a panic, cause we speaking the truth.

Yes, y'all. Big up yourself, family business every time. Thanks for coming out, family. We represent you. We represent you. Check it out. Check it. A roughneck situation. Wreck it. The people in the vibration. Energy, it's real, living strong. Help I and I sing I song. It's not wrong where you know where you're going. Zion's in my third eye growing. Yeah, we

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We doing damage cause that's what we do. You in a panic cause we speaking the truth. Style is automatic, gonna make your body move. Another instant classic to knock your head too. We doing damage cause that's what we do. You in a panic cause we speaking the truth.

Yeah, yeah, yeah. Like I said, it's been nice and it's been real tonight. Thanks for supporting your local artists. Yeah, I said it. Big up yourself. Beautiful ladies, you know what I say. Free speech, crack concrete. Free speech, crack concrete. Like a sledgehammer. Like a sledgehammer. Free speech, crack concrete. Free speech, crack concrete. Like a sledgehammer. Another rough situation, check it. 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
0: Where y'all biatches at?

party start. 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How y'all feeling? It's another Friday night. 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Wind up your waist, wind up your waist, wind up your waist, wind up your waist. 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Wind up your waist. 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Check it out. 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
1: Here, just crack this one, just in case I'm, I got the other one in my pocket. 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Sound check ones, like? It's instrumentals? 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
2: Thank you.
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Yeah. 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

0: American music, music.
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0: Yes, I.
1: Big up our crew.
0: Thanks and praises for the family.
1: Big up the NorCal Masters, too. From San Diego to Humboldt County, we represent the...
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1: But high grade?
0: Bet you never feel like you're feeling free. 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

Patrolling them on, so you know what's on. No need for ID, cause girl, I'm grown. Solid as a rock and my heart is a stone. Even low pro, but my cover's been blown. Speaking the rhythm so you can hear my tones. Two struck to beat to rock your bones. Solid timing, just like a metronome. Turn it up in your headphones. 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

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That's something there for, that's what we gonna do. 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
1: Family business every time that we come around, round, round, round.
0: Family is at the core.
1: Yes, Juice.
2: Bring around the rhythm.
1: You heard it here first.
2: The Juice. Family business.
1: Can you feel that?
2: I rebound every time we roll.
1: Can you feel that?
2: I rebound every time that we come around.
1: Can you feel it?
2: We just need more time, family business sound.
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0: It's just a little hip-hop mixing with some dancehall. It's just a little hip-hop mixing with some dancehall. Then you're not the juice crew. All right. Are we ready? Here we go, here we go. If you didn't know, my band's name is Juice. We live here, Humboldt County, represent every time. Roots run deep. 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

0: Y'all with us now, right? 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
1: Boom, boom, boom.
0: Thanks for rocking with us.
1: Boom, bip.
0: Beautiful people, beautiful people. Hey, Robin, if y'all, everybody, thanks for letting us come out and do this again. I think they've been doing it for like all their life or something. Like, they have a birthday every year. I know that.
2: Anniversary.
0: Anniversary too, is that what it is?
2: I believe that's what it is.
0: Anniversary. Well, shit, I didn't even know that.
2: I think that's what
0: I should have remembered from last year.
2: I could be wrong. It
0: is. Happy anniversary then.
2: Happy anniversary.
0: Hey. Another year, that's so beautiful.
2: Just keep
0: that
2: on adding them. That's all you can do. Put them in your belt for the year.
0: It must be 2 or 3 years by now, I'm sure.
2: Oh, yeah. 1 or 2, I believe.
0: All right, this is for the reggae people out there. I know you came out to hear it.
2: There it is.
0: A little freshwater hot.

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1: No chance.
2: Thanks, y'all. 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
1: We are back. 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

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At HSU, they used to have a sauna there, and yeah, you know, I'll tell you about it later. 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

0: are with me. 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
1: That was a
0: peak. All right.
1: The Zenith.
0: You guys are with me, I understand.
1: I think they are ready. They've been ready.
0: All right, y'all. Let's work this one. This one is for all the sisters and brethren tonight. Just having a good time, you know what I mean? That's what we like to do, have a good time. If there's one thing you know. All right, big up family in here. There's Wendy, Jen. Watch those ladies out there. Don't get hurt, boys. Don't get hurt. I'm saying.
1: Get hurt, boys.
0: I've seen it. I've seen it before. All right, here we go. Soul Trip. 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I said, is this a freshwater party or what? Yeah.

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1: You just a trip.
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I like it. I like it. I like it. I like it. I like it. I like it. I like it. I like it. I like it. I like it. I like it. I like it. I like it. I like it. I like it. I like it. I like it. I like it. I like it. I like it. I like it. I like it. I like it. I like it. I like it. I like it. I like it. I like it. I like it. I like it. I like it. I like it. I like it. I like it. I like it. I like it. I like it. I like it. I like it. I like it. I like it. I like it. I like it. I like it. I like it. I like it. I like it. I like it. I like it. I like it. I like it. I like it. I like it. I like it. I like it. I like it. I like it. I like it. I like it. I like it. I like it. I like it. I like it. I like it. I like it. I like it. I like it. I like it. I like it. I like it. I like it. I like it. I like it. I like it. I like it. I like it. I like it. I like it. I like it. I like it. I like it. I like it. I like it. I like it. I like it. I like it. I like it. I like it. I like it. I like it. I like it. I like it. I like it. I like

0: feeling us tonight? Do y'all feeling us tonight? I believe we got a few more for y'all. We don't want to get nobody arrested, you know what I mean? Our drummer is bound to get arrested. I mean, goddamn, we gotta watch him all the time. You know, the hyper he gets, the more illegal he gets, I think. I don't know. Watch him. Don't get cut. Don't get cut. All right. All right, what we got? What we got for the people? For the people?
1: Low throw.
0: What
1: low
0: do we got for the people? That's kind of clever. All right, we got a few more for y'all. We're gonna try to keep it, you know, keep it grinding. That's what I enjoy. Out here, there's no rest for the weary. Successful by any means

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0: 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Party all night.
1: Party all night.
0: Party all night.
1: Party all night.
0: Party all night.
1: Party all night.
0: Party all night. The final power take a sip from the glass. 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
1: Yeah.
0: Proceed to any center, my mission crucial. Part of the people, roots are critical.
1: What?
0: Out here there's no rest for the weary.
1: Hello.
0: Successful.
1: By any means necessary.
0: Sometimes I feel like Dirty Harry. 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
0: The party just getting started.
1: Hey, Mo, chill, Mo, chill. 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
0: Yes.
1: I've heard something comes out at night. I think it's the juice. All right, I've heard this.
0: The juice. It's the freaks too.
1: The freaks come out at night.
0: The freaks come out at night.
1: They all.
0: And I
1: you
0: think
1: know.
0: The juice is under the freak umbrella. So.
1: I think so.
0: Yeah. So it fits.
1: Exactly. All right.
0: We're gonna keep this one going. Cause the freaks come out at night. The freaks come out at night. 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

0: Thank you, Freshwater. This is a Freshwater party. That's what I'm talking about.
1: Yeah. I think they're feeling it.
0: Freshwater comes out at night.
1: You're fucking hitting it.
0: They stay on up until the early night.
1: Freshwater stay.
0: All right, we got some more. We just gonna just boom, boom, boom. 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
1: Hit us
0: boom,
1: with
0: boom, boom, boom, boom, boom, boom, boom, boom. You know what I mean? Like a machine gun. Bah, bah, bah, bah, bah, bah. All right. This one we call Step Ahead. Is it Step Ahead or we doing the same rhythm? Or? All right, y'all. If you've been saving that tight pinhead joint, that last herb that you had, you rolled before you came here, now's the time to blaze it up. Blaze that pinhead up. Wicked, wicked sound, wicked sound, wicked sound. Hip hop, hip hop, hip hop. Oh, let them feel it out. Let them feel it out, feel it out. Let them feel it out, feel it out. Let them get it round, get it round. Let them get it right. It's another session, dude.
1: Session.
0: What you gonna do? Come and grind.
1: No chillin', son.
0: We come to the room.
1: Tell me this is really not
0: my move. I'm here with something to prove. Intimidation's really not my move. But I can blaze a tune. What you gonna do?

0: shoulder, but I can hold her, yo, I can hold her. Yes, I know the people will conquer, cause we protected by the Rasta. Feel the rage and the hate, feels like the golden age. But in this life, you gotta keep the faith. No time to waste, my crew's on the case. We in a haze like a slap in the face. Each and every time we roll through your town, represent the masses strictly underground. Forget OZs, don't tease, we've all clowns. Stay a step ahead when the shit goes down. Each and every time we roll through your town, represent the masses strictly underground. Forget OZs, don't tease, we've all clowns. Stay a step ahead when the shit goes down.
1: Stay a step ahead, yo.
0: You know the shit go down. 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

0: 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Stay a step ahead till this shit goes down.
1: Till the shit goes down.
2: Stay a step ahead.
0: Stay a step ahead, yo.
2: Yo, yo, the shit goes down. Stay a step ahead, yo.
0: That's sick right there.
2: The shit goes down.
0: Y'all like that rhythm? Everybody grind it out. Grind it out. Grind it out. Grind it out. Stay a step ahead, yo. Grind it out. Grind it out.
2: Grind it out.
0: Stay a step ahead, yo.
2: Grind it
0: out. Grind it out.
2: Grind it.
0: Late night, deep in the session, doing my thing, yo. We never rest. 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Just take a trip. 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

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Thanks for coming out, supporting the Juice Crew tonight. 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

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Forget OZs, don't teeth, we won't pound. 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

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It's Patron and Limon, if you ask me. That's true hip hop. 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

Y'all with us tonight? 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What the fuck? It's Friday the 13th. It's Friday the 13th. 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

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In the night, and we coming through. And we know we do. Keep it nice in, and we pausing.

0: Yeah, yeah.
1: Make you want more.
0: Make you want no more.
1: Yeah, dancing to me.
0: Yeah. To the rescue, in the Juice Crew coming through. Hey, we

0: Yes, yes. We just want to mash up the place tonight. Come groove with us tonight. Wheel it up, Juice. Wheel it up.
1: Yeah.
0: All right.
1: Thank you. Thank you. Thank you very much.
0: We got
1: much.
0: It dialed in now.
2: You are beautiful thing because we have a world premiere. Did you hear that? It's a world premiere. Yes, man. First time in the whole wide world, people are going to be delighted with this music. This is a new artist. It's from Humboldt County. I didn't see it. What I said is from Humboldt County. That's kind of awesome. I said it's from Humboldt County, man. What's up? Yes. People, are you ready for some cool reggae music made right here? Put your hands together. Aishi Dube and Masakana. Give it up. Reggae on the river.

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Yeah! Run it!

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Haha. 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New album coming out, Eye of the Storm. I want you to big up all the upcoming artists, you know? You don't know how to go already. The new artists, it's about time right now. Yes. 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Masagana.

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So we're going to do one called Stand Firm. 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Yeah.

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And before we get into it, I want to let y'all know that right here on Reggae on the River, I'm dropping my debut album right now after we play at the merch booth. It will be available. I can sign them and everything. So bless up. I want to thank each and every one of you guys. Each and every one of you guys for making this possible, because it's a dream of mine for a long, long, long time, right? Give thanks. Go like this. 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So he give me.

0: All right, my name is Ishi Doobie. You can get the CD over there. Have a blessed and wonderful weekend.
1: Give it up.
0: And big up to all the volunteers and everybody.
1: Give it up. Give it up. Enough respect. Enough respect. Come on, man. Yeah, yeah, come on. Respect the youth. Yeah. Ishi Doobie. Ishi Doobie. Alamo County. Come on. Woo! Bo, bo, bo, bo. Rockin'! Yeah, man. I get emotional, man. You have to forgive me. It's so beautiful to see the youth, man. The seed that grows. And look what happened. Yeah? Selassie I is ever present everywhere you go, man. The Rasta man is there. Because Selassie I is everywhere. So enough respect to the youth. Enough respect. Yeah, man. The children and this one too. Right on, man. Bless everyone. Good morning. Buenos dias. Yeah, man. My name is Red. I am from Chile. And, well, we got so much reggae music for you today. It's a beautiful day. Isn't it a blessing? Yes, man. The reggae music, the music from the little island, Jamaica, that spread across the world, and now we have reggae music from everywhere, and now this is downtown reggae music in the world. Yes, man, Reggae on the River 2006. How you feeling? Cool. Please remember to drink water, okay? Please, please, please, please. I'm asking you, I'm begging you, please drink some water. All right. We're gonna take a little break and we'll be back with some cool, cool reggae music. Please take a little time to go around, see what else is up. Do you like this new site?

0: 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That's something we all have to join together.
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0: Each and every one of us.

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1: 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That was fresh, man. 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I don't remember. I guess you didn't even have a verse on that. 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
1: 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Every style of music, other music now.
0: Well, versatile.
1: We love every
0: crew.
1: Kind of music, but we only play this kind. We wish we could play some bluegrass or something.
0: For you.
1: We wish we could. We
0: well,
1: would.
0: Versatile.
1: It's some country or some
0: another
1: soul
0: rock.
1: Or some shh. Lucky we only play hip hop and reggae.
2: All right, Chronic Rhythm. Let's do it. Let's do it then.

0: correction. 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
1: Here to make the correction. Look in the mirror, on this soft complexion. Check the beat, new juice selection. We here,
0: whoa, whoa, whoa, whoa.
1: Boom. 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

0: First one. 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Y'all, yeah. Yeah, man, right, that feels real good. Pass the fire, man. That's kind of ironic, isn't it?
1: Right.

0: Yeah. Thank you. Thank you.
1: Every time that we come around.
0: Family Business was that song.
1: Every time that we come around. Every time that we come around.
0: We got a little something.
1: They're ignoring me right now.
0: Special.
1: But that's okay. We're going to go to Basement Grooving. You know where we practice, where our studio is? It's in Kariki's basement.
0: Deep in the dungeon.
1: And so this is Basement Grooving. Enough said, right?
2: Yeah, big up the sound, man. Ishii, thank you all very much. I want to say it's lovely that summertime is here.
1: Yeah. That's right. That's what we're going to bring it.
2: We're going to bring some vibes tonight. Thank you all for coming out.
1: Hey, it's
2: big up the sound,
1: business.
2: Man. Ishii, every time alongside true the big that. Man, Sam Saphir.
1: Family business every time. Let's in run this area. Juice crew.
2: In the area, charge and murder. Don't know, say this at number one sound. Don't know, say but it's for the power.
1: Boom, boom, boom. All right, we're going to keep the party going.

0: Yo, that's right, Juice. We gonna get the party started right here. It's Friday night, y'all. How we feeling tonight? Make some noise out there, Six Rivers.
1: Yeah.
0: We gonna wake up the neighborhood. Yeah. Transformation. I said I'm looking for my sanity. Some of them still living and live, but it's never clear. Cry freedom. Said I see it in my sight. Babylon will infiltrate if you don't concentrate. Meditate and vibrate and pray. Father, you. Some of them seeking the truth. Where they gonna place the blame? Yo, to try to free up the pain. I've been down there. I feel the pressure. It's building revolution. It's getting crazy, but it don't faze me. I'm gonna turn the next page, see? Can't you see the sign?
2: Watch it on the front line.
0: It's getting crazy, but it don't faze me. I'm gonna turn the next page, see?
2: La.
0: Can't you see the sign? Watch it on the front line. It's getting crazy, but it don't faze me. Gonna turn the next page, see?
2: Can't you see the sign?
0: Watch it on the front line. Ain't no time left when you're living in a struggle. It's always been here, can't get out the bubble. Nothing new, judge, I plead guilty. World gone wrong, society can fix me. I'm all alone, I'm the bland, I made of stone. My boys told me, get your own. So I set out on a quest for a sense of worth. Now what your cost, never lost, I'm just a traveler. Can I dread roam this land again? I gotta get out of the pop scene. Conscious search, blaze up the crop scene. Underground, that's how I feel it. Organic sound, blah, blah. Can you peel it? Some call me a dope man, but I don't deal it.
2: Yeah,
0: I checked it for free. It's getting crazy, but it don't faze me. I'm gonna turn the next page, see? Can't you see the sign? Watch it on the front line. It's getting crazy, but it don't faze me. I'm gonna turn the next page, see?
2: Yeah.
0: Can't you see the sign?
2: Watch it on the front line.
0: Yo! Watch your back.

0: Just watch yourself out there, seen?
1: That is you, then.
2: Yeah, big up the sound, man, Ishii. Thank you all very much. I want to say it's lovely that summertime is here.
0: Yeah. That's right. That's what we're going to bring it.
2: We're going to bring some vibes tonight. Thank you all for coming out.
0: Hey, it's
2: big up the sound,
0: business.
2: Man, Ishii, every time alongside true the big that. Man, Sam Saphir.
0: Family business every time. Let's run this juice crew.
2: In the area, church.

0: Yo, that's right, Juice. We gonna get the party started right here. It's Friday night, y'all. How we feeling tonight? Make some noise out there, Six Rivers.
1: Yeah.
0: We gonna wake up the neighborhood. Yeah. Transformation. I said I'm looking for my sanity. Some of them still living in clear, but it's never clear. Cry freedom. Said I see it in my sight. Babylon will infiltrate if you don't concentrate. Meditate and vibrate and pray. Father, you, some of them seeking the truth. Where they gonna place the blame? Yo, to try to free up the pain. I've been down there. I feel the pressure. It's building revolution. It's getting crazy, but it don't faze me. I'm gonna turn the next page, see? Can't you see the sign?
2: Watch it on the front line.
0: It's getting crazy, but it don't faze me. I'm gonna turn the next page, see?
2: Can't you see the sign?
0: Watch it on the front line. It's getting crazy, but it don't faze me. Gonna turn the next page, see?
2: Can't you see the sign?
0: Watch it on the front line. Ain't no time left when you're living in a struggle. It's always been here, can't get out the bubble. Nothing new, judge, I plead guilty. World gone wrong, society can fix me. I'm all alone on the planet made of stone. Mom always told me, get your own. So I set out on a quest for a sense of worth. Now what's your cost? Never lost, I'm just a traveler. Can I dread roam this land again? I gotta get out of the pop scene. Conscious search, blaze up the crop scene. Underground, that's how I feel it. Organic sound, blah, blah. Can you peel it? So call me a dope man, but I don't deal it.
2: Yeah,
0: I checked it for free. It's getting crazy, but it don't faze me. I'm gonna turn the next page, see? Can't you see the sign? Watch it on the front line. It's getting crazy, but it don't faze me. I'm gonna turn the next page, see?
2: Yeah.
0: Can't you see the sign?
2: Watch it on the front line.
0: Yo! Watch your back. You don't mind that I take my glasses off, because it was a contest between me and Kariki, and he won.

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What's up? Make some noise. 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All right. I'm feeling it. 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

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There's another wicked sound. Yeah. Here to make the correction. Look in the mirror, don't dissolve reflection. Check the beat, new juice selection. 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

apart. How does it feel living for the next vibration? Amazing, playing on your local radio station. And they say they be relating to the oh that you're throwing down. But where the jest is, we don't mess around. You need direction, just follow the crown. I said the crown is bound to astound. Yeah, the

holla y'all. Here to make the correction, look in the mirror on its own reflection. Check the beat, new juice selection, gonna make you holla y'all, holla y'all. Boom! 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

0: 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Cause we ain't afraid to die. What belief in? What's the reason? It's open season to be conquered, right? Tell us stop breathing. Yeah. Cause I'm here to make a correction. Look in the mirror, Lord, it's a reflection. Check the beat, new juice to wheel it up. Yo, yo, yo. How y'all feeling tonight? What's up?
1: What's up? What's up?
2: I think we scared them all.
0: Yeah. Boom. We are juice. Apparently y'all don't know. Everybody say juice. That's right. Do you know it's a takeover? Report to the dance floor right now. If you're not there,

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0: stand firm, I say.
1: Got me firm.
0: Never run away.
1: Yeah. Rocket crew, rocket crew. 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

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What's up? It's family. It's love right there. 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

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What she like. Boom, boom, boom. 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Show me a little love. Show me some love. Yeah. All right, all right. Who wants a CD right here? I got a CD, Juice CD, right here. Here she is, right here. Here you go. Boom. All right. All right. Didn't spill the beer. That's perfect. Yeah. Yeah. What you gonna do tonight?

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Is it a safe bet? Huh? I'm not attached to it, girl. Check it out.

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I wanna flex a girl. 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

0: 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I give it all to you.
1: You are attached to it.
0: Yes, y'all. This is how we do it. Y'all having a good time? What's up? Make some noise. Make some.

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Free up the stress. True that. 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This second. Y'all still with us? All right. 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

0: 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Thanks, y'all. Here
1: we have. We got two more.
2: Oh, yeah.
1: Sunny Bray and more time.
3: Ride them.
1: Let's do it.
0: We got a couple more for y'all. Is that cool? Is that cool? Before Uhuru comes out here and does what they do. It's kind of a bass heavy night tonight.
3: This one's for the local kids here.
0: Sunny Bray kids, let's rock it.

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0: 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That's awesome. And to have the voice of reggae music announce us is totally awesome. For Reggae on the River, that's what I think of when I hear
1: this. I think they just wait on us to do this.
0: What is it going to be? Chronic.

0: Yo. 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
1: Bird, when you're ready, I'm set. Yeah. You see how it goes.
2: That's right.

0: 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Turn yourself down.
1: Hey, can you guys hear
0: one thing at a time?
2: This keyboard's
0: though.
2: Down right here. You can kill it. It's
0: one,
2: all right,
0: one thing at a time. They can only do one thing at a time. Just let them do the bass first.

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Okay.

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Y'all chewing tall, young and old. She alright. 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

falling.

Yeah. Thanks, y'all. Hey, ladies, make some noise. Killer Clay over here on the vocals. Rebel.